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Now every day I stop by saying to you, good morning, honey.

0: as well get used to you hanging around. 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Sit down.
1: Billie Holiday, Good morning, heartache. 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

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Looking like a man. Sounding like a no-no. 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Whistling in the darkness. 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Coming to a conclusion. Right is might is tight. Walking.

change it around a bit. 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Now I thought it was a razor and a can of foaming goo. But he told me right then when the top popped open there was nothing his box won't do. With the oil of Aphrodite and the dust of the Grand Wazoo. He said you might not believe this little fellow, but it'll cure your asthma too. And

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1: But I got a crystal ball,
0: he said, and held it to the light. So I snatched it all away from him, and I showed him how to do it right.

everybody hates a tourist, especially one who thinks it's all such a laugh.